0: Franz Liszt, Tarantella from Venezia in Napoli, Venice and Naples. 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
0: And good evening and welcome again to Concert Hall on the classical station. I'm your host, Bruce Matheny, and we've got some great classical music for you this evening. But first, this week on Preview, Robert Levin and the Academy of Ancient Music perform Mozart's Piano Concerto No. 8, written for one of his wealthy pupils, the Countess Antonio Lutzau. Plus, the National Orchestra of France performs the First Symphony of George Enescu, who was also Yehudi Menuhin's violin teacher. Preview, bringing you the best in new classical releases every Sunday from 6 to 9 p.m. Eastern, only on the classical station. Now we have a special treat, the Symphonie Fantastique by Hector Berlioz. Daniel Barenboim leads the Berlin Philharmonic.

0: Symphonie Fantastique by Hector Berlioz. Daniel Barenboim led the Berlin Philharmonic in that performance.
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0: Good evening and welcome to Concert Hall. I'm Bruce Matheny, and we've got some great classical music for you this afternoon and this evening. Later this hour, Johann Sebastian Bach, a concerto, Robert Schumann, a piano quintet, and work by Mel Bonis, a suite for trio. We'll begin the hour with a waltz by Frédéric Chopin, waltz in A minor. The pianist is Jean-Yves Thibaudet.

Frédéric Chopin's Waltz in A Minor, performed by Jean-Yves Thibaudet. WCPE, the classical station, invites you to our second annual Member Appreciation Music Giveaway, Saturday, June 6th at 11 a.m. until 2 p.m., right here at the station, 1928 Chalk Road in Wake Forest. 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Donations to help offset shipping costs are appreciated. This is a gratitude event, and thank you to everyone who makes WCPE possible. We now have a work by Johann Sebastian Bach, his Concerto in D for two violins. This performance is by the English Chamber Orchestra, and leading the orchestra and playing violin is Pinkas Zuckerman, and the violinist is a second violinist, Jose Luis Garcia.

Concerto in D minor for two violins by Johann Sebastian Bach. One of the violinists was José Luis García, and the other was Pinchas Zukerman, who also led the English Chamber Orchestra. The Classical Station is thrilled to announce the recipients of the 2026 Education Fund grant cycle. The Burlington Boys Choir, Kids Notes, North Carolina Chamber Music Institute, the Raleigh Music Collective, Skajaja, the Triangle Brass Band, and the Triangle Youth Music. 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The Education Fund Committee is always grateful to members who elect to support this important cause. To learn more, visit theclassicalstation.org, click on the drop-down menu, and select Education Fund, or call 919-556-5178 and ask for member services. We now have a work that Robert Schumann wrote in 1842 in just a few days, and basically invented the genre of piano quintet, basically a string quartet with a piano. This is his piano quintet in E-flat, performed by the Robert Schumann Ensemble.

Piano Quintet in E-flat by Robert Schumann, performed by the Robert Schumann Ensemble. Explore the Classical Station's vast archive of vinyl with Vince Tilona on Drop the Needle, this week featuring a now classic recording of Antonio Vivaldi's Four Seasons with Trevor Pinnock and the English Concert. Drop the Needle airs Mondays at 7 p.m. Eastern, only on the Classical Station. Coming up soon, we'll have Music in the Night, and until then, we've got a work by Mel Bonus, who lived from 1858 to 1937. This is his Suite on Trio for flute, violin, and piano. Playing the flute is Jean-Michel Varache. Playing violin, Saskatchewan Letiek, and playing piano is Jérôme Grandjean.

0: Ça, c'est Carl Leche, the violinist, Jérôme Grandjean, the pianist, and Jean-Michel Varache. This was Suite and Trio for Flute, Violin, and Piano, composed by Mel Bonney. Our thanks goes to Bruce Matheny for presenting Concert Hall. We have Music of the Night coming straight ahead.
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Hello, you're listening to Music in the Night here on the Classical Station, and we're going to hear Victor Herbert with Irish Rhapsody and First Guitar Concerto 2 in C, composed by Mario Castelnuovo Tedesco. Kazuto Yamashita is the guitarist with the London Philharmonic Orchestra, and the conductor is Leonard Slatkin.

Mario Castelnuovo Tedesco with Guitar Concerto No. 2 in C. Kazuto Yamashita, the guitarist with the London Philharmonic Orchestra, conducted by Leonard Slotkin. Keith Bryan leads the Slovak Radio Symphony Orchestra to Irish Rhapsody, composed by Victor Herbert.

Victor Herbert's Irish Rhapsody, the Slovak Radio Symphony Orchestra, conducted by Keith Bryan. Next, we hear the Vienna Quintet with Serenade on Country Dances from Old Graz, composed by Yunu Takash.

0: You knew Takash with Serenade on Country Dances from Old Graz, performed by the Vienna Quintet.
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0: Next on the classical station, we have Mieszko Uchida, the pianist, with Piano Sonata 8 in A minor, composed by Wolfgang Amadeus Mozart.

We enjoyed a great performance by Mitsuko Uchida, the pianist with Piano Sonata No. 8 in A minor, composed by Wolfgang Amadeus Mozart. Zdeněk Fibich is this next composer with At Twilight, Idol for Orchestra. We'll hear the Prague Radio Symphony Orchestra, conducted by František Vaňar.

Zednik Fibix at Twilight Idol for Orchestra. František Vajnar led Prague Radio Symphony Orchestra. We'll now hear Aaron Copland's Rodeo Dance Episodes, The Cleveland Pops, led by Lewis Lane.

0: 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We heard Aaron Copland's rodeo dance episodes.
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You're listening to Sleepers Awake on the Classical Station, and coming up we have Carl Maria von Weber, Handel, and first Johannes Brahms with Cello Sonata 1 in E minor. Cellist Anner Bylsma with Lambert Orchestra, the pianist.

Johannes Brahms Cello Sonata No. 1 in E minor, Honor Bylsma the cellist and Lambert Orcus the pianist. We now have Andre Previn, who's conducting the Pittsburgh Symphony Orchestra, to music for the Royal Fireworks. George Frederick Handel is the composer.

George Frideric Handel's Music for the Royal Fireworks. We heard the Pittsburgh Symphony Orchestra conducted by Andre Previn. We'll now hear John Manassi, the clarinetist, Samuel Sanders' piano. This is their duet of 7 variations, composed by Carl Maria von Faber.

0: Carl Maria von Weber's Seven Variations, performed by John Manasseh, the clarinetist. That was the pianist Samuel Sanders.
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0: Composer Anton Reka is this next one with Wind Quintet Opus 91 No. 3. This one is in D major. We'll hear the Bel Fiato Quintet.

Anton Reka with Wind Quintet. We just heard that performance by the Bel Fiato Quintet. We'll now feature composer Felix Mendelssohn, born 1809. This is String Symphony No. 11 in the key of F major. Scott Yu leads the Metamorphosen Chamber Orchestra.

0: Conductor Scott Yu with the Metamorphosin Chamber Orchestra. We heard String Symphony 11 in F, composed by Felix Mendelssohn.
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0: You're listening to Sleepers Awake on the Classical Station, and this is Dane Bryant-Frazier. Coming up, the French composer Claude Debussy with Trio in G. We'll also have The Nightingale, a performance by guitarist Sharon Isbin, and First Piano Concerto in another great key, A minor. It is composed by Edvard Grieg. We'll hear the Rotterdam Philharmonic Orchestra. The pianist is Johnny Thibaudet.

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We heard Jean-Yves Thibaudet, the pianist, the Rotterdam Philharmonic Orchestra, conducted by Valery Gergiev. We'll now hear Sharon Isbin's performance of The Nightingale.

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We'll move on to French composer Claude Debussy with Trio in G. Performing is Ensemble Vivant.

0: François Debussy's Trio in G, performed by the Ensemble Vivant.
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Next on Sleepers Awake, we have a piano performance by Alphonse Kantarsky with the Winds of the Berlin Philharmonic. We're going to hear a quintet in E-flat for piano and winds, composed by Ludwig von Beethoven.

Ludwig von Beethoven's Quintet in E-flat for piano and winds, performed by the Winds of the Berlin Philharmonic and pianist Alphonse Kantarski. We'll now hear Stefan Lemela with the piano performance alongside the CBC Vancouver Orchestra, led by Mario Bernardi. This is Ballad for Piano and Orchestra by Gabriel Fauré.

Gabriel Fauré with Ballad for Piano and Orchestra. Stefan Lemela, the pianist with the CBC Vancouver Orchestra, conducted by Mario Bernardi. Classical Chrome performs Trio in F for piano, flute, and cello. This one is composed by Joseph Haydn.

0: Joseph Haydn's Trio in F for piano, flute, and cello performed by Classical Chrome.
1: Oliver Sacks wrote, "Music can pierce the heart directly. 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

Cesar Franck with Sonata in A Major, David Shostak, the flutist, and Antoinette Perry, the pianist. We'll now hear Johann Sebastian Bach, English Suite 2 in A minor, performed by pianist Glenn Gould.

Johann Sebastian Bach with English Suite No. 2 in A minor, performed by Glenn Gould. Next, Sir Edward Elgar with Serenade for Strings in E minor. David Zinman leads the Baltimore Symphony Orchestra.

0: Sir Edward Elgar's Serenade for Strings in E Minor, David Zinman, the conductor with the Baltimore Symphony Orchestra.
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0: Next on the Classical Station Sleepers Awake, we have Telemann and First Cyril Scott with Celtic Fantasy for Harp, performed by Sandrine Chetron.

Cyril Scott with Celtic Fantasy for Harp, performed by harpist Sundrine Shuntron. Next up, Telemann Suite in D. We'll hear the Musica Antica of Cologne, led by Reinhard Goebel.

Telemann Suite in D for Viola da Gamba and Strings, performed by Musica Antica of Cologne and conducted by Reinhard Gerbel. Next up, John Field's Piano Sonata 4 in B, performed by John O'Connor.

We heard John Field's Piano Sonata 4 in B, performed by pianist John O'Connor. Stay tuned, we have Jonathan Kramer with the works of Haydn, Verdi, Tournier, Handel, and many more. Next up, we have Beethoven's Piano Sonata 1 in F minor, performed by Alfred Brendel.

0: Do you like Bach, Beethoven, and Brahms? How about Schubert, Saint-Saëns, and Sibelius? 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
1: Good morning. Sleepers Awake is over and weekend classics has begun. I'll give you a quick weather report and then on we go with the show. We have music coming up by Verdi and Haydn and Georg Friedrich Handel. But first, it's 70 degrees and partly cloudy right now at the airport. And today it's going to be partly sunny with a high near 87. It's warming up. Tonight, partly cloudy with a low around 57 and a northeast wind of 5 to 10 miles an hour. Sunday is sunny. Monday is showers likely, with thunderstorms also possible after 2 p.m. Mostly cloudy, with a high near 83, southwest wind 5 to 7 miles an hour. The chance of precipitation is 60%. This is Monday. Monday night, more showers, and Tuesday a chance of showers before 2 p.m., and then mostly sunny, with a high near 79 degrees. Tuesday, mostly clear, Tuesday night rather, and then Wednesday is sunny, and Thursday is sunny, and Friday is sunny. So we'll have a little period of rain at the beginning of the week, and then it should all clear up. So it's a good balance. We like to see this, so that the plants get watered, and we can enjoy getting some vitamin D here. We're going to start Weekend Classics with music by Georg Friedrich Handel, who lived from 1685 to 1769, almost the same years as Bach, born in the same year as Johann Sebastian Bach. We're going to hear his Passacaglia, Gigue, and Minuet from Trio Sonata in G, Opus 5, Number 4. The English Consort is performing with Trevor Pinnock holding the baton.

What a master composer. That was just so beautiful. That was the Passacaglia, Gigue, and Minuet from Trio Sonata in G, Opus 5, Number 4. The English consort was conducted by Trevor Pinnock. Next, we're going to hear a harp work by Marcel Tournier, French composer, 1879 to 1951. We're going to hear a concert etude for the harp, played by Lily Laskin, and it has a poetic and appropriate title, To the Morning.

That was a concert etude, and a concert etude is a work that's both for study purposes for the student of the instrument, as well as a work that could be performed in public. It was by Marcel Tournier, French composer, and the harpist was Lily Laskin. I'm Dr. Jonathan Kramer. It's my pleasure to be with you this morning. We've got some great works coming up for the first 3 hours of Weekend Classics. And we will continue with music by Giuseppe Verdi. He wrote the opera Don Carlo in Italian, but later transcribed it for the purposes of performance in Paris at the Paris Opera. And opera in Paris had to include a ballet. It was the tradition, and they had to provide work for the dancers on their staff. So this is the Queen's Ballet from Don Carlo, and it's performed here by the Orchestra of the Bologna Community Theater. Riccardo Chailly is conducting, and Giovanni Adorno, violin soloist.

That was music from the opera Don Carlo by Giuseppe Verdi. It was called The Queen's Ballet. It was added to the opera for the Paris premiere of Verdi's great work. The orchestra of the Bologna Community Theater was conducted by Riccardo Chailly with Giovanni Adamo, violin soloist. We're now going to hear a symphony by Joseph Haydn. First, this announcement. This week's Great Sacred Music program includes stunning performances by the Holland Boys Choir, Musica Sacra, and the Bavarian Radio Symphony Orchestra with works by Wolfgang Amadeus Mozart, Randall Thompson, Joseph Haydn, and more. Please join us this Sunday at 8 a.m. Eastern Time for Great Sacred Music following Sing for Joy right here on the Classical Station. Now we're going to hear the Oxford Symphony by Joseph Haydn, the Symphony No. 92 in G major. We're going to hear the Royal Concertgebouw Orchestra conducted by Sir Colin Davis.

0: You may have noticed that in the last movement of that symphony, Mr. Haydn wrote a fugue, which at the time of Haydn had sort of gone out of favor at the end of the 18th century, that kind of writing. But he called it the learned style because it takes great skill to write a fugue, even if they weren't as popular during his life as they were during Johann Sebastian Bach's. The learned style. Here on the Classical Station, I'm your host, Dr. Jonathan Kramer, and that was a learned piece of information, I suppose.
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Welcome to the 7 o'clock hour of Weekend Classics. This is your host, Jonathan Kramer, and I have a quick weather report for you. It's 69 degrees Fahrenheit at the Raleigh-Durham International Airport. This is the National Weather Service's information that I'm feeding now over the air to you. And the National Weather Service tells us that it is partly sunny, with a high near 87, light and variable wind becoming north, 5 to 7 miles an hour in the morning. This is today's weather report. And tonight it's going to be partly cloudy. Sunday, sunny again, with a high near 81 degrees, light northeast wind. Sunday night, increasing clouds. Now, here we go. Monday, showers likely, with thunderstorms also possible after 2 p.m. And then Monday night, again, a chance of showers and thunderstorms. Mostly cloudy with a low around 61 degrees. And Tuesday, a chance of showers again. Mostly sunny after 2 p.m. with a high near 79 degrees. And a chance of precipitation is only 30% after 2 o'clock. Tuesday night, mostly clear. Wednesday, sunny now, with a high near 79 degrees, cool and sunny. Wednesday is going to be a beautiful day. And Wednesday night, it will be very mild, mostly clear with a low around 57. Thursday sunny and Friday sunny. And we'll look forward to the weekend being clear and a time for enjoying the out-of-doors that have been well watered at the beginning of the week. Next on our Weekend Classics, we have a work by Richard Strauss, a work of a very young Richard Strauss, his Romance in F for cello and orchestra. We're going to hear the Paris Orchestra, Semyon Bychkov, performing at the podium, and Misha Maisky is our cello soloist.

What a beautiful foreshadowing of Richard Strauss's great lyricism when he turned from tone poems to operas. The composer of Der Rosenkavalier shows his hand, it's still in his teens, in that beautifully lyrical Romance in F, for cello and orchestra, performed there by the Paris Orchestra. Semyon Bishkov is conducting, and Misha Maisky is the cello soloist. Donating your old car or truck to the classical station is a great way to support great classical music. 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We're going to hear a symphony now by Muzio Clementi, who is known primarily as a pianist and composer of piano study work, study pieces. We're going to hear a symphony number 4 in D major, performed by the Philharmonia Orchestra under the direction of Francesco Davalos.

That was music by Muzio Filippo, Vincenzo Francesco Savrio Clementi, sometimes known as the father of the piano. That was his Symphony No. 4 in D major, performed there by the Philharmonia Orchestra, Francesco Davalos conducting. This week on Preview, Robert Levin and the Academy of Ancient Music perform Mozart's Piano Concerto No. 8, written for one of his wealthy pupils, the Countess Antonia Lützow. Plus, the National Orchestra of France performs the first symphony of Georges Enesco, who was also Yehudi Menuhin's violin teacher. 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Next, we're going to hear music by Hector Berlioz, who lived from 1803 to 1869. He wrote a symphony recalling the story of Romeo and Juliet, which is his Opus 17. It's called the Romeo and Juliet Symphony. And we're going to hear the love scene. And it's performed here by the Boston Symphony Orchestra, Charles Munch conducting. And this recording was made in April of 1961.

0: That was Hector Berlioz, a love scene from his symphony, Romeo and Juliet, Opus 17, performed by the Boston Symphony Orchestra, Charles Munch conducting. The Murmuring of the Lovers, that's one of the great romantic works of the entire repertoire.
1: 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In Virginia, we are W292DF, Bassett Forks. 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And W219DW, Buxton.
0: We're going to hear music now by the inventor of the forte and the piano, the famous Giovanni Gabrieli, from the Cathedral of San Marco in Venice, where he worked and revolutionized music, bringing in from the Renaissance the Baroque style. Giovanni Gabrieli, the canzone in double echo, performed here by the Canadian Brass.

0: That was Giovanni Gabrielli, who lived from 1554 to 1612, one of the ushers of the Baroque style. He would array his musical forces around the Cathedral of St. Mark's in Venice and experiment with placement of musicians and how they would overlap and echo each other. In fact, that was called the canzone in double echo, performed by the Canadian Brass. Another weather report. At the airport, it's 69 degrees Fahrenheit, and it's partly sunny today with a high near 87, light and variable winds coming north at 5 to 7 miles an hour in the morning. Tonight, partly cloudy, Sunday sunny, aptly named, with a high near 81. We'll look forward to that. Monday is showers. Tuesday is showers. Tuesday afternoon, the chances of precipitation drop to around 30%. Tuesday night, mostly clear. Wednesday, sunny. Thursday, sunny. Friday, sunny. We're going to have a lovely end of the week, and we'll have some watering of the plants at the early part of the week. So it's a nice balance for all of us to enjoy. And I hope you do, in fact, enjoy the weather and your time listening to the classical station. We will be with you all day, all week, all month, and all year.
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0: And thank you to all of you supporters and patrons of this station. Next, we're going to hear Gabriel Fauré, his violin sonata, in A major, opus 13. We're going to hear the great Joshua Bell playing violin and Jean-Yves Thibaudet, piano soloist. The two of them together are two of the great artists of our time.

That was the great Joshua Bell performing with Jean-Yves Thibaudet in Gabriel Fauré's Violin Sonata No. 1 in A Major, Opus 13. We'll continue with weekend classics with Mauro Giuliani, his Guitar Concerto No. 3 in F, Opus 70. He lived from 1781 to 1829. He was an early classical composer and the greatest guitarist of his day.

Mauro Giuliani's Guitar Concerto No. 3 in F Major, Opus 70, performed by the English Chamber Orchestra, Raymond Lepard conducting, and Angel Romero, guitar soloist. The Classical Station is thrilled to announce the recipients of the 2026 Education Fund grant cycle: Burlington Boys Choir, Kids Notes, North Carolina Chamber Music Institute, Raleigh Music Collective, Skajaja, Triangle Brass Band, Triangle Youth Music. 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Stay tuned now for Lynn Percival hosting the next part of Weekend Classics. There'll be music by Hummel and Bizet and a host of other favorites. I'm Dr. Jonathan Kramer. It's been my pleasure to host the early morning hours here on the Classical Station.

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2: Good morning. My name is Lynn Percival, and I'll be your host on Weekend Classics for the next few hours. We'll enjoy some great classical music from Sauget, Ravel, and Bizet, among others. But before we begin, I'd like to thank Dr. Jonathan Kramer, who started our day with Sleepers Awake and got us off to a great start on Weekend Classics. Our first piece will be Galliard by an anonymous composer with Christopher Wilson, lute.

That was Galliard, played by Christopher Wilson Lute and by an anonymous composer. Our next piece is by Henri Sauguet, who lived from 1901 to 1989. Entertainers at the Fair, a ballet, played for us by the CBC Vancouver Orchestra, Daniel Swift conducting. Henri Sauguet's 1945 masterpiece is a beautiful, melancholic ballet about a slightly tattered traveling circus troupe. One of the themes was adapted into a standalone song. Edith Piaf's powerful theatrical voice turned Sauguet's ballet theme into a mainstream hit in post-war France.

That was Daniel Swift directing the CBC Vancouver Orchestra playing Henri Sauguet's Entertainers at the Fair, a ballet. This week, Monday Night at the Symphony features the Boston Pops Orchestra, which was founded in 1885. The program features works by Nikolai Rimsky-Korsakov, Sergei Rachmaninoff, and a special performance of John Williams' suite from Jane Eyre. The concert begins Monday night at 8 p.m. Eastern after Drop the Needle, only on theclassicalstation.org. 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Next, a piece by Wolfgang Amadeus Mozart, Concerto in C for flute and harp, played by the Berlin Philharmonic, Claudio Abbado directing, Emmanuel Paud, flute, Marie-Pierre Langlemay, harp.

0: That was Claudio Abbado directing the Berlin Philharmonic, playing Wolfgang Amadeus Mozart's Concerto in C for flute and harp. Our soloists were Emmanuel Paoud, flute, and Marie-Pierre Langlemet, harp.
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0: Coming up in the next hour of Weekend Classics are works by Bizet and Hummel, but first, a piece by Maurice Ravel, who lived from 1875 to 1937. Alvarata del Gracioso, Morning Song of the Jester, played by the Paris Orchestra, Herbert von Karajan directing.

That was Alvo Rocio del Gracioso, Morning Song of the Jester by Maurice Ravel, played by the Paris Orchestra, Herbert von Karajan directing. 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This is a gratitude event, a thank you to everyone who makes WCPE possible. Next, we have Johann Nepomuk Hummel's, who lived from 1778 to 1837, his Mandolin Concerto in G, played for us by Il Giardino Amaranico, directed by Giovanni Antonini with Avi Avital Mandolin.

That was Mandolin Concerto in G by Johann Nepomuk Hummel. Giovanni Antonini directed the Il Giardino Amoranico with Avi Avital, mandolin. This Saturday at 1 p.m., Saturdays on Point brings you Sergei Prokofiev's powerful ballet, Romeo and Juliet. Filled with sweeping romance, fierce conflict, and unforgettable melodies, this dramatic score vividly captures Shakespeare's timeless tale of star-crossed lovers. From the grandeur of the ballroom to the tragedy of the final scene, it's ballet storytelling at its most compelling. This weekend, only on theclassicalstation.org. Our next piece is Roma, by Georges Bizet. Louis Frémaux directs the City of Birmingham Symphony Orchestra. In 1857, Bizet won the prestigious Prix de Rome, a scholarship that required French artists to live in Rome for several years and send back original compositions to Paris to prove their progress. Bizet completely fell in love with Italy. Inspired by the country, he decided to write a grand four-movement symphony where each movement represented a different Italian city: Rome, Venice, Florence, and Naples.

0: That was Louis Frémeau directing the City of Birmingham Symphony Orchestra in Georges Bizet's Roma.
1: We've got brass, trumpets and trombones, tubas and horns. 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
0: 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Next, we have Piano Concerto No. 1 in G minor, Opus 25 by Felix Mendelssohn, who lived from 1809 to 1847. It's played by the Chamber Orchestra of Paris with Lars Vogt directing from the piano.

That was Felix Mendelssohn's Piano Concerto No. 1 in G minor, played by the Chamber Orchestra of Paris, Lars Vogt directing from the piano. This week's Great Sacred Music program includes stunning performances by the Holland Boys Choir, Musica Sacra, and the Bavarian Radio Symphony Orchestra, with works by Wolfgang Amadeus Mozart, Randall Thompson, Joseph Haydn, and more. Please join us this Sunday at 8 a.m. Eastern Time for Great Sacred Music, following Sing for Joy, right here at the Classical Station. Next, we'll hear a piece by Camille Saint-Saëns, who lived from 1835 to 1921. His Romance, Opus 67, played by the North German Radio Symphony Orchestra, Christoph Eschenbach directing, with Stephen Iserlis cello. While Opus 67 is universally celebrated as a cornerstone of the French horn repertoire, the famous NDR recording features a cello as a solo instrument. World-renowned cellist Stephen Iserlis dug up Saint-Saëns' own orchestral arrangement of the Opus 67 Romance and played it on the cello, effectively bringing the piece full circle back to its roots as a part of a cello and piano suite.

That was Camille Saint-Saëns' Romance, Opus 67, played by the North German Radio Symphony Orchestra, Christoph Eisenbach, directing, with Stephen Isserles, cello. Next on Weekend Classics is a piece by Karl Ditters von Dittersdorf, who lived from 1739 to 1799. His symphony in C, The Four Ages of the World, played by Cantilena, with Adrian Shepherd directing.

That was Symphony in C, The Four Ages of the World. Adrian Shepherd directed Cantilena in a piece by Carl Ditters von Dittersdorf. This is Lynn Percival, and it has been my pleasure to share this great classical music with you this morning. Coming up in the next hour will be works by Rimsky-Korsakov, Dvorak, and Chopin with your host, Peggy Powell. Then, at 1 p.m. Eastern Time, Peggy will host Saturdays on Point with music from Prokofiev's Romeo and Juliet. Thank you for joining me on Weekend Classics, and please stay tuned as the great classical music continues. Now, to close out the hour, will be a piece by Antonio Vivaldi, his Violin Concerto in D, Opus 11, played by the Academy of Ancient Music, Christopher Hogwood directed, with Stanley Ritchie, violin.

0: This is the Classical Station, where we've been listening to Antonio Vivaldi's Violin Concerto in D, Opus 11, Number 1, performed by violin soloist Stanley Ritchie and the Academy of Ancient Music under the direction of Christopher Hogwood. Thanks, Lynn.
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0: Good afternoon, and thank you for joining me today for Weekend Classics here on the Classical Station. I'm Peggy Powell, and this hour is filled with music from the Romantic era, with works by Dvorak, Chopin, and Rimsky-Korsakov, before we hear Sergei Prokofiev's Romeo and Juliet Ballet. We'll start with Symphony No. 3, Opus 32, by the well-known Russian Romantic composer Nikolai Rimsky-Korsakov. Composed between 1866 and

1873, it premiered to mixed reviews. César Cui praised it, but Peter Tchaikovsky felt it was too academic. Rimsky-Korsakov then revised it. It's played now by the St. Petersburg State Symphony Orchestra with Andrei Anichanov conducting.

Andrei Anichanov conducted the St. Petersburg State Symphony Orchestra in that performance of Nikolai Rimsky-Korsakov's Symphony No. 3 in C, Opus 32, on the Classical Station, where we love this music as much as you do. This week on Preview, Robert Levin and the Academy of Ancient Music perform Mozart's Piano Concerto No. 8, plus the National Orchestra of France performs George Enescu's Symphony No. 1. Preview, bringing you the best in new classical releases every Sunday from 6 to 9 p.m. Eastern, only on the Classical Station. Weekend Classics continues with Antonin Dvorak's Slavonic Dance in D, Opus 46, No. 6. It's played by the Philharmonia Orchestra, conducted by Andrew Davis.

We've just heard Slavonic Dance in D, Opus 46, No. 6 by Antonín Dvořák, performed by the Philharmonia Orchestra, conducted by Andrew Davis. WCPE, the classical station, invites you to our second annual Member Appreciation Music Giveaway, Saturday, June 6th, 11 a.m. to 2 p.m., right here at the station, 1928 Chalk Road in Wake Forest. 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This is a gratitude event. A thank you to everyone who makes WCPE possible. I look forward to seeing you next Saturday. The music continues with Rondo a la Krakowiak, Opus 14, composed by the 18-year-old Frédéric Chopin, who based it on a folk dance popular in Krakow. It's played by piano soloist Idil Beret and the Czechoslovak State Philharmonic Orchestra, conducted by Robert Stankovsky.

0: Adalbert and the Czechoslovak Philharmonic Orchestra performed Rondo a la Krakowiak, Opus 14 by Frédéric Chopin.
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0: 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Thank you for tuning in this afternoon. I'm Peggy Powell, your host for Saturdays on Point. And today's featured ballet is Romeo and Juliet by Sergei Prokofiev. Based on Shakespeare's play, it's the familiar story of young lovers caught in the crossfire of their family's feud. They secretly marry, but a tragic sequence of misunderstandings leads them to make unfortunate decisions. Composed in 1935 with a happy ending for the Bolshoi Ballet, they ultimately rejected it for artistic and political reasons. An abbreviated single-act version premiered on December 30, 1938 in Brno. The full ballet with its tragic ending premiered with the Kira.

Off Ballet on January 11th, 1940. Today we'll be listening to the full ballet score performed by the Baltimore Symphony Orchestra, conducted by Marin Alsop. Act 1 introduces the bitter feud between the Capulet and Montague families. Romeo attends a masquerade ball where he meets Juliet. They dance and fall deeply in love.

0: This is the Classical Station, where we've been listening to Act One of Romeo and Juliet, a ballet by Sergei Prokofiev. It was performed by the Baltimore Symphony Orchestra under the direction of Marin Alsop.
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0: 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I'm Peggy Powell, and we continue with Act Two of Romeo and Juliet. Romeo and Juliet are married by Friar Lawrence, who hopes their union will end the feud between their families.

You're listening to Saturday's On Point on the Classical Station. We've just heard Act Two of Romeo and Juliet by Sergei Prokofiev, today's featured ballet, performed by the Baltimore Symphony Orchestra, conducted by Maren Alsop. This week, Monday Night at the Symphony features the Boston Pops Orchestra, which was founded in 1885. The program features works by Nikolai Rimsky-Korsakov, Sergei Rachmaninoff, and a special performance of John Williams' Suite from Jane Eyre. The concert begins Monday night at 8 p.m. Eastern after Drop the Needle, only on theclassicalstation.org. Joyce Kidd will be here after the ballet to bring you more weekend classics, including Tchaikovsky's Piano Concerto No. 1. But Saturday's On Point continues now with Acts 3 and 4 of Romeo and Juliet. The lovers have married, but Romeo is banished from the city when he kills a member of Juliet's family in a duel to avenge the death of his friend. This forces the secret lovers to part. Juliet's parents are forcing her to marry Paris. Act 4 brings our tragic conclusion. The wedding feast prepared for Juliet's marriage to Paris has become a scene of mourning.

And we have the beautiful ending concluding Sergei Prokofiev's Romeo and Juliet, Act 4, performed worldwide on the classical station by the Baltimore Symphony Orchestra, conducted by Marin Alsop.

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1: Good afternoon, everyone. I'm so glad that you're listening to the Classical Station this Saturday afternoon, our final Saturday presentation for the month of May. I'm Joyce Kidd. I'll be your host until 6 o'clock p.m. Eastern Time. It's good to be with you. I'd like to remind you that this week on Preview, Robert Levin and the Academy of Ancient Music perform Mozart's Piano Concerto No. 8, written for one of its wealthy pupils, the Countess Antonia Lutzow. Plus, the National Orchestra of France performs the First Symphony of George Ionescu, who was also Yehudi Menuhin's violin teacher. Preview, bringing you the best in new classical releases every Sunday from 6 to 9 p.m. Eastern, only on the Classical Station. We're going to begin our classical playlist for the remainder of the afternoon concert with a Norwegian composer famous for pioneering Norwegian romantic nationalism in music, none other than Edvard Grieg. From the year 1882, the Cello Sonata in A Minor, Opus 36, will be performed and dedicated to Grieg's brother, who was an amateur cellist. This three-movement work is known for its emotional depth, so you might want to keep that in mind as you listen to the Cello Sonata in A Minor, performed by cellist David Finkel and pianist Wu Han.

beautiful piece to begin the afternoon concert on Weekend Classics. That was Edvard Grieg's Cello Sonata in A Minor, Opus 36, composed in 1882 and performed by cellist David Finkel and pianist Wu Han.

0: Oliver Sacks wrote, "Music can pierce the heart directly. It needs no mediation." Come listen and be moved by the music you hear on WCPE 89.7 FM, Raleigh-Durham, Chapel Hill, WZPE 90.1 FM, Bath, and WURI 90.9 FM, Manteo.
1: And a very, very pleasant afternoon to all of you classical music lovers. This is Weekend Classics. I'm Joyce Kidd, your host, until 6 p.m. Eastern. Thank you so much for choosing the classical station. We'll make it a beautiful experience for you. We begin the 4 o'clock hour with a Baroque work by Johann Sebastian Bach. This is his Oboe Concerto in D minor, BWV listing 1059. Performing the Oboe Concerto is the Academy of St. Martin in the Fields, Iona Brown conducting, and featuring one of the world's most accomplished oboists from Switzerland, Heinz Hollerger.

I say, I swear, I savor every note that the oboe plays. It's such an incredible instrument in the woodwind family. And Heinz Holliger from Switzerland was our oboist, an extraordinary command of the woodwind instrument. He demonstrated in this work by Johann Sebastian Bach, the Oboe Concerto in D minor, BWV 1059. Iona Brown was conducting the Academy of St. Martin in the Fields in this very fine performance. Music continues now at 4:14 p.m. Eastern Time with a work by Camille Saint-Saëns. This is his Symphony No. 2 in A minor, Opus 55, composed in 1859. We'll hear four movements in this symphony, as the French National Radio and TV Orchestra performs under the baton of Maestro Jean Martinon.

Here on the Classical Station, a very, very beautiful and noteworthy performance of Camille Saint-Saëns' Symphony No. 2 in A minor, Opus 55. Performing was the French National Radio and TV Orchestra, conducted by Maestro Jean Martinon. WCPE, the Classical Station, invites you to our second annual membership application music giveaway. 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This free event is for members to browse a wide selection of music and take home albums and CDs at no cost. Refreshments and snacks will be available if you'd like. 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Donations to help offset shipping costs will be appreciated. This is a gratitude event and a thank you to everyone who makes WCPE possible. Continuing now with our Saturday afternoon playlist, we have an Italian composer who was also a great pianist and a writer. His name is Mario Castelnuovo Tedesco, and he composed one of the foremost guitar compositions in the 20th century, which we will play for you now, the Guitar Concerto No. 1 in the key of D, Opus 99. We welcome the English Chamber Orchestra, under the baton of Spanish conductor and composer, known for memorizing all of his players' parts, Miguel Ángel Gómez Martínez. And we are so proud to feature the Uruguayan classical guitarist in this work, 74-year-old young Eduardo Fernandez.

0: here on Weekend Classics, a beautiful listen from the pen of Italian composer Mario Castello Ognovo and Tedesco. That's quite a name for this Italian composer. He was one of the most foremost guitar composers in the 20th century. And thanks to him, we have a beautiful guitar concerto, number 1 in D, which we've just aired worldwide on the Classical Station, performed by the English Chamber Orchestra under the baton of Maestro Miguel Ángel Gómez Martínez and featuring Uruguayan classical guitarist Eduardo Fernandez.
1: 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In Virginia, we are W292 DF, Bassett Forks. 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In North Carolina, we are W202 BQ, Aberdeen. 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W210 BS, New Bern. And W219 DW, Buxton.
0: Good afternoon, everyone. It is 1 minute past 5 p.m. Eastern Time, and we have one more hour of wonderful Weekend Classics to bring to you. Thank you for joining us. I'm Joyce Kidd, your host. We will begin the 5 o'clock hour with a work by Peter Ilyich Tchaikovsky, which is a Romantic era masterpiece. And listen to the grandiose opening that this piece gives us. This is Piano Concerto No. 1 in B-flat minor, Opus 23. It will be performed worldwide on the Classical Station by the Atlanta Symphony Orchestra, conducted by Yoel Levy. And if you don't know anything about him, he's from Israel. He's also a musician as well as a conductor, and he continues to be very active while maintaining a very busy international schedule. Yoel Levy. Joining Yoel Levy and the Atlanta Symphony Orchestra is pianist extraordinaire Andre Watts.

A wonderful piece by Peter Ilyich Tchaikovsky that I wish had not ended. I'd like to hear it all over again. The Romantic Era masterpiece he composed in 1874 and finished it up a few months later. Piano Concerto No. 1 in B-flat minor, Opus 23. Yoel Levy conducted the Atlanta Symphony Orchestra with great gusto. And joining them, the extraordinary pianist recognized worldwide for his talent, Andre Watts. This week's Great Sacred Music program includes stunning performances by the Holland Boys Choir, Musica Sacra, and the Bavarian Radio Symphony Orchestra, with works by Wolfgang Amadeus Mozart, Randall Thompson, Joseph Haydn, and more. Please join us this Sunday at 8 a.m. Eastern Time for Great Sacred Music following Sing for Joy, right here on the Classical Station. We have two more pieces to play for you on your Saturday afternoon concert. This next one is by Dmitri Shostakovich, the Soviet-era Russian composer who was extraordinarily talented in what he did, what he produced for us. This work we will hear was written in 1938, and it's titled Waltz No. 2 from Jazz Suite No. 2. I think you'll enjoy this. It's a very deeply emotional pull, but listen carefully. It's a very short work as Paavo Järvi conducts the Radio France Philharmonic in this performance.

very, very catchy waltz by Dmitri Shostakovich, the Soviet-era Russian composer who has done so many wonderful things for the field of classical music. We listen to Waltz No. 2 from Jazz Suite No. 2, written in 1938, and putting us all in the mood for lots and lots of dancing. The Radio France Philharmonic gave us a stellar performance under the baton of Maestro Paavo Järvi. Well, coming up after our last piece, we'll be getting into 6 hours of the Saturday Evening Request program hosted by Aaron Kling. So please stay tuned for that. You may hear something that you wanted to hear and that maybe you made the request. We're always open for requests, so please do give us what you'd like to hear. I'm Joyce Kidd. I'm signing off at 5:42 p.m. with Antonín Dvořák. This is a work that he never presented during his lifetime, but nevertheless, it is a wonderful symphonic poem, and its title is Rhapsody in A Minor, Opus 14. Please enjoy this performance by the Slovak Philharmonic Orchestra under the baton of Maestro Libor Pešek.

0: Thank you for the introduction, Joyce. I'm Aaron Kling, and the Saturday Evening Request program is up next.
1: 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And thanks to listeners like you, the classical station can continue spreading the joy of the timeless genre that is classical music all around the world for generations to come.

0: 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Now for our first request. Ludwig von Beethoven's Symphony No. 3 in E-flat, Opus 55, Eroica, performed by the Vienna Philharmonic and conducted by Claudio Abbado. This piece came requested by Lily in Oroville, California, and it is dedicated to Tim. Lily and Tim, hope you both enjoy.
1: 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This hour, we thank Albert Ye of Raleigh for his support. 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

That last piece was Ludwig von Beethoven's Symphony No. 3 in E-flat, Opus 55, Eroica. Thank you again, Lily. Our next piece is Franz Schubert's Ave Maria, performed by the Camerata Budapest and conducted by Laszlo Kovacs, with Ingrid Curtesi as our soprano. This piece came requested by Thayer in Chapel Hill, North Carolina, in memory of my late mother, Bessie. Happy belated birthday in heaven. Thank you, Thierry.

0: That last request was Franz Schubert's Ave Maria, requested by Thayer in memory of his late mother, Bessie. Thank you, Thayer.
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0: 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Here's our next request. Our next piece is Emile Carré's Ponchielli, Dance of the Hours, from La Gioconda, performed by the Philadelphia Orchestra and conducted by Eugene Ormandy. This piece comes requested by Ed in Fuquay-Varina, North Carolina. Please enjoy, Ed.

That was Emil Kare Pankieli's Dance of the Hours from La Gioconda. Again, Dance of the Hours from La Gioconda. Requested by Ed in Fuquay Varina, North Carolina. Thank you, Ed. Our next piece is Wolfgang Amadeus Mozart's Divertimento in DK-136, performed by the Amsterdam Baroque Orchestra and conducted by Ton Koopman. This piece came requested by Ed in Fuquay Varina, North Carolina. Oh, very nice, Ed. Please enjoy.

That last piece was Wolfgang Amadeus Mozart's Divertimento in DK 136. Thank you again, Ed. This week, Monday Night at the Symphony features the Boston Pops Orchestra, which was founded in 1885. The program features works by Nikola Rimsky-Korsakov, Sergei Rachmaninoff, and a special performance of John Williams' suite from Jane Eyre. The concert begins Monday night at 8 p.m. Eastern after Drop the Needle, only on theclassicalstation.org. Our next request is Barbara Harbach's One of Ours, a Cather Symphony, performed by the Slovak Radio Symphony Orchestra and conducted by Kirk Trevor. This piece came requested by Mike in Cary, North Carolina, in memory of Sherman Wallace, and to request donations to the Classical Station's endowment in his memory. Mike, thank you.

0: That last piece was Barbara Harbach's One of Ours, a Cather Symphony. And for a 13-minute piece, that was a whole lot of fun. Thank you for the request, Mike.
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0: Our next request is Antonio Vivaldi's Violin Concerto in G Minor, RV317, performed by the Israel Philharmonic Orchestra and conducted by Itzhak Perlman, who will also be playing violin. This piece came requested by Carol in Fuquay-Varina, North Carolina. Thank you, Carol.